0: lat det vara pura grönt.
1: 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And today we're just modern talking.

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1: Computerized technology. 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

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Fall in a deep sleep, let me be the one that you seek. Make your dream pleasant things, thoughts of love as angels sing. Make you see a clear blue day, watch the sunshine, I'll wait as I hold you near. Make you feel no signs of fear, but only treasure the pleasure when we are together. No, we'll never be apart, but share one heart. I wanna be your guiding light,

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0: Open up, man.
1: Yo, what do you want, man?
0: My girl just caught me.
1: You made her catch you?
0: I don't know how I let this happen.
1: With who?
0: The girl next door, you know?
1: Nah.
0: I don't know what to do.
1: Say it wasn't you.
0: All right.

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1: Ask for money and get advice. 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I'm from the dirty, but that Chico nice. Y'all call it a moment.

And Sipa Gotu, the hopes of a nation rest on his young shoulders.

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did you ever realize that your mistake had a price? 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
1: Ta i Toyota for el, ta veit man hadde gjort det. 340 hester, 512 kilometer per løying. Lekkert sportlukk, lekkert rower, lekkert skjeder. Jeg elsker bare alt vi gjør. Og du veit, rain service, ta veit man hadde rikket.
2: Ta Toyota skiftet lel, så det gjort denne skiftet. Kom og hygge etter en måned, kjør rain service. Vi veit at 20 år garanti, eller opp til 1 million kilometer garanti på alle elbiler. 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
3: Yeah, I don't know where to begin, so I'll start by saying I refuse to forget you. I refuse to be silenced. I refuse to neglect you. That's for every last soul up in Grenfell, even though I've never even met you. 'Cause that could have been my mom's house, or that could have been my nephew. Now that could have been me up there, waving my white plain tee up there, with my friends on the ground trying to see up there. I just hope that you rest and you're free up there. I can't feel your pain, but it's still where it is. Went to the block just to chill with the kids. Troubled waters come running past, I'ma be right.